cooler shame my bars cause me a fuck all again a she on me so girl sle alien rappers rumor and mach nearly I just knew some ya my rattling again yet the mission is clearly not a gray not a gray tame on a cake not a gray tame on a not a gray tame the mission is grading on a gray tame

0: leave a message to Rayshon Town.
1: Hello? Shaku in the burger? Yes, Shaku, Holland and Shaw. I'm going to get into a phone on a home on the 100 bars.

days cooing mayor stray couplela me a father gain couplela came quilla layers time rush to crash the plays lemon clicking lawn pokey full of pain animal of to behave pulling Dublin from the grave what I ain't keel agam stupid mayors make on tussic and my fair errand wish like I trusted others

gach denna tos figéiste glumsa angal ar rad an lifa cé sé .KFM. 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

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Agus tom really iglurg I a ekol gan daus. Bien si sitje is sliga capam agus an is agus arís imlaclia. So ta sulam go mai gigana a kit an sio. Riva o Chicago. Brigitte calls me baby agus Jordi. Agus deus eels agus. Congratulations to me. Well, ag dola nish agus ag fogol liv le cúpla Keen Ella on Kyan Anish O Nick Hakim August happened to shake shine to more clear or in chocolate to be dera for August ticket defaults or deal octomo ticket dog on to make tenuga more less in a year shane broken social scene August not around anymore fear mar vishid on shot more clear and shock to chakacha because I'm a hanish August egg on dera beg rena gum oh ltd sound system August oh baby well biggie come on biggie slon agus biggie ling or radio lifa Hey, this is Shay, Punka Car FM. Slán gach dana.

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2: class agus vitu so, shenam mar hh you know a rich latte are all dumb
1: so yeah, kind of analyst jag was I right. Yeah, well, tisha in sna chira ha lochlana or at like you know naskanil in the lochlanian Norway. Tisha in Norway is in Sweden. Like hanak ma fisha in the shanvan like you right. Inta ard maraskarch which is killed the ashja. Actually better go on fisha in our YouTube ingressive affirmation Norway Christian stuff.
2: Criminal not survive region lifa on a school dini and brand version. August hosi tu on chunskin of shin. Hi Darren Shay air the heat video in that to brain did a really ella via bodagot. In there's some piece if we conus a hanak. Hi Aaron Teal.
1: Vima ik shinim na machan bana tua higanam agus vi dromador so gin alta agus there's a Jesus basic me mara anyam moido bana so probably in the nation do such man fakal do such man antanyam tua don chan bana is a mysterious agus sort that can we just give you a be able to play ladini and bala like car jewel agus just simply norma gary moran a wretch listen to grisha but agoni they're really the rich of them and time of fad so invariably time of fad really lear alien tori le roddy le rich aku agus mahen fast it but le king on the soul granner
2: kinta agus bin alon kawai brew a gash with the kyo hain interest them unwilling kyo tour no ain album erle took an inspirod dit dun chunskin of hi
1: and far as mo tasha actually really jacker because tamisha ganish shanish tama sort of got a rash bajin stuff are while I'm nervy mind to og like so sort of run my like sort of deep dive in the 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sin a han shartan just ní amin se a mas marian list it just this a going on I don't know why doesn't to mind to talk about so her shishin tunicur more arm agus bejer I don't know
2: lahai hai vernon lahai hai
1: nice
2: is Johnson of Anna Hawaibrook a agus tatu darnoi ag ober le kuan de burka if we lahar kahan na hosig tu fein agus kuan ag krohu keo le keila
1: couple of e and ye pull much in there here it was me a grad on those le tune no right now tune I think it would be on le solo one I guess actually on second or bull much in here pretty much her skyline engine but or blocked TG care couple of vignation Dutch minister right come on let's do something because Hanik Magrosha you know stuff cool early you know just enjoy Atisha Abulta Fisha and a curly hela I could smooch you curly hela to shake get the bagasta because the machine a wide niece kangal to listen going yog live on a kick because the machine killed a terminally online I guess you know to dinya mois I don't know what I'm able to can't you laugh at Murray Scart? He's Kangle tradition and see and sort of down early in so the year to take Val Mayagum or Kuanagus and sort of stuff at the Shiny so he'll make a co brew my vase on Augusta machine to talk a sort of Kyol and Neo Morricone, I guess, and size Rockabilly and the Quicka Jigs. Didn't sort of stuff at their shoe like a hain fast and so. Sort of to ruddy really to naskany to learn naskany cure logan you know so don't push out mog and why like this just says eclectic neon which really edgy rear for more and the full miller to me just like like sort of tourist street ruddy
2: kind of the rain shall land stealing in the feck august shivsha a shadow in a culture we shouldn't the feckle could you should that aaron a one asha agatha august kuan I shot a man in karina august tigum gwil kianala egg chacht galua in a stum piece if we aaron nua
1: it's an aaron nua I think in skid kin a shoma da kuan but on run the normana antonio mate to shift do the sort of Fainu lacked Kuan, I guess a Tridlish and Fearing Gur Normana, eh? I guess I think all say Giri Liguai goes a Magu, but I think all internal crisis, I guess, especially Giri Akurma, Fijan Aran Shah. I guess I Giri Bay Munina for that, but Nikrijim goes a really Munina, Funina. Some Magu actually are Kuan right there. But yeah, it was just sort of, there's a fun. The sample book CU burn on since how the la repel doing the now neil even bunch of beelish and sample listen kyol we should just take crack my in some samples or do such well kersha urban kersha and meme shin batman ig slap al robin was it an eva
2: shin? Oh shit
1: kersha and current sample guitar shit sort of shin I don't know in mclagan or narakoshima so yeah just a nice more hodgepodge I don't know the crack mile the groove mile bishop of my bishop maher actually fuck much le kennel the beaumont le acre ma or chartul chartul le man fover wait to my cart yeah
2: no therefore
1: yeah so we're going to even big mask
2: me tashkali ama with for air
1: oh sorry yeah A couple of ruddy ille, you almost a couple of annum masky so it's machine fast.
2: No, I'll be more. I guess so. Be on Taro and Eshin machine are in shock a lot near for so on Kadeen Chakoon of Essan.
1: Yeah, Dolde.
2: Arouse. I guess, Vian Desha comes to Eklishtal Hana, Yenshiv, Line, Eggy, Kuldarks, we shake Kokul, Achen Willain, Gigella, a Chalk Sue Steve.
1: I think we'll run it. Hip hop broad hip hop gala.
2: Oh sure, in Lockley Soundhouse, Mina Sauna.
1: Oh yeah, shouldn't gig kill the tower there, I think. the going into like the funny big going funny shot, I don't really know. Fickum the deity comes Giolana, I guess Emium Gajianch, and that's kinda how I roll. to kinda Logan, I think in Yation le I don't know. I think all magic shinya make an artist. I have no idea. You seem to be impressed. I can't kind of really show her. It's not here cool. The magic comes in the Shan Vans, Bajor Gigi and Ulofish and Tashichin class. So Bajor Gumi, which he symbolically gone well, the Gigi and Ulofish.
2: Sick. Gurwila Wagot. Well, Gunari Gigala, the Lesh on Tyron Nua Esha, Bermudigate to go say Kerr, Air Radio and Liffa. A Darnoy August Gramina Magat Asukta Vet Lynn Aaron Glory.
1: Okay, Gramagat, Jas Kanslat.
2: August Tussa.
0: August Ben Ogov and Shin. Hi, No hit no rubble hern few among corda and shin la imernacrobin bio biaga and shin jehinye agus ernoye and shingle shinavi play yanu aku and shin ashiha aku jirak and ye agus bay and orenchin chlastel and neshog of shahagavanish ku on the burke agus hit no hi la unre na normanach.
3: The Hri Prishukum. Why, the lamp hoskage is a long line of you, the linear gallery of the Hri. I guess we have to do it all. Kedahin,
4: Kedahin. Kedahin, Kedahin. Kedahin.

Well, a lot of the dealers been three keen direct in Niger Kela and Shin, Count on Cuba, Count on Riacht Entaha, August Count on Ghana. Os Neymar La, or Costa Acocan, or Havana, Cuba, La Rien Onadiska, America, no me voy, never me dull. And Council Law, or Drum a Conakimar egg and Fela Africa o ye, two man ting. Tina o Hassana, Augustina Ella on Caribbean. On a disca, the lightning feather, bin eagle, tuned for Kev. Augustan Trio Rian and Shin, Honisha on Gona, on Gluish Kuel and Steel Kuel, Separewa. 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Marazol Div, Tommy Bio, Madly de Cadin, Akmana Mulchivan, and on Eishtak Egan Thomasin, to God Deshina Elogiv in Agna Shachtina. 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

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violence.

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Album Ella new at Atomic Twin Dan Soltos, Honig Mock on Jockin Chicotcha, na on Alin Tor Circa Richardson. Agus Draw the Outline on Tanum Aaron album new a Kershi de Mock, Kahintaker Fod. Agus Shaw Aaron on album show Shane Devanish, August, yeah, Circa Richardson, Leshen Aaron, Sea Pink Moon.

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Sin Sound of the Underground let Girls Aloud on sin. 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

Run away, child, I beg you stop it running while it's early enough to be one mile. 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